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Atreyu, X's and O's, dot your I's, cross your T's, you bastards. It's 93.9 WAVY, Mike the Enforcer inside the Bastard Nation. So yeah, a lot going on tonight. We already gave away a pair of Guns N' Roses tickets. Coming up, somebody's opportunity to get a Faded Line pair of tickets to see him live and a CD. 9 o'clock, we'll do the Metallo Block being brought to you by Tacos and Stuff, where within will be a couple of pairs of tickets to go see Hardwired, the tribute to Metallica, coming to Empire Underground Thursday, July 30th. And I think I'm going to try to make it to that one. I want to see these guys, too. They're really good. Here's the Chains. It's 93.9 WABY. And if I say they're good, they're good.

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Little snot bubble aggression from Seven Dust face to face on the Bastard Nation on 93.9 WABY. Sometimes, even at my age, you got to get it on the aggressive style. 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I'll give you a pair of tickets to the Halfway to the Extreme Music Awards show going on this Saturday night over at Empire Underground. And I'll give you a copy of the brand new Faded Line CD as well. That entitled The Only Way Out Is Through. Text the word Faded Line. All right, two words technically. Oh, you're going to get me on grammar? Shut up. It's 518-900-9229. Go.

0: 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His mother had morning sickness after he was born. 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

Papa Roach, See You in Hell on 93.9 WABY, your home for 90s and 2000s rock. So I saw today that Guns N' Roses actually celebrating an anniversary. Appetite for Destruction came out 39 years ago today. Would anybody like another boost? Does anybody need a Depends change? I'm just asking.

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All That Remains Forever in Your Hands on 93.9 WABY, your home for 90s and 2000s rock. Mike the Enforcer with you. Coming up, the Metallo Block, sponsored by Tacos and Stuff. Once again, I got to tip my hat to Mike down there. He is doing an incredible job, and he's also giving you an opportunity to win Guns N' Roses tickets at his location at 86 Remsen Street in Cohoes as well. There's an entry box there. Make sure you get to his Facebook page to find out the complete details, though. However, right now, I am going to give away a pair of tickets to go see Hardwired, the Metallica tribute with Sonic Sacrifice at Empire Underground Thursday, July 30th. Text me the word Hardwired 518-900-9229. Hardwired. You'll get a pair of tickets to go to the Metallica tribute coming to Empire Underground next Thursday night. And we will be doing it again. I will be popping in sporadically throughout the Metallo Block to do another pair. Here's Korn and Blind. It's 93.9 WABY.

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More than likely the song they got their name from, huh? Hardwired. Metallica hits the Metallo Block, brought to you by Tacos and Stuff. 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And I'm going to do it again. Text that band's name, Hardwired, just like the song, to 518-900-9229. You got yourself in at Empire Underground next Thursday night. More than likely, we're going to be rubbing elbows because this is a show I, as a Metallica fan, and you know me, am not going to miss. Here's I Disappear. It's the Metallo Block being brought to you by Tacos and Stuff. Enjoy, you bastards. We're wavy.

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It's 93.9 WABY, your home for 90s and 2000s rock. Mike the Enforcer with you on the way. I got a little POD. We'll get to some Soundgarden. And coming up in just a little while, it's the one-year anniversary since we lost our Prince of Darkness, Ozzy Osbourne. So next hour, we're going to do what the Prince of Darkness would have wanted us to do, according to Sharon. Here's Flaw.

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What's up, you bastards? Mike the Enforcer with you. Well, we're at the halfway point until we get to the Extreme Music Awards, and Saturday night, Empire Underground going to be throwing one hell of a CD release show with Faded Line, Age of Pain, All Kill All, Against the Rain, and Dead Arise. Faded Line getting ready to release a new CD called The Only Way Out Is Through. First 50 people through the door will get a copy of that. And Ralph and I are going to give people opportunity tomorrow to win tickets to the show and get a free CD. You lucky bastards, you.

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Rob Zombie on 93.9 WABY, your home for 90s and 2000s rock. So as we all may or may not know, it has been 1 year since we lost our beloved Prince of Darkness, Ozzy Osbourne. And Sharon was quoted today saying that in remembrance, what we should all do, as Ozzy wanted, and I quote, crank his music really loud as we can get it. Well, let's do what the man who gave us so much asked us to do. The next two tunes are from Ozzy. Crank it to 11, you bastards. We miss you, Ozzy. We love you. Here's Crazy Train. We're Wavy.

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You pissed the cleaning crew off. Does that mean you turned Ozzy up too much? The warning on 93.9 WABY. What the hell do I care if I pissed him off? It's Ozzy. We miss him. Here's Hoobastank. Holiday Hoobie. What do you...

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Back inside of a bullet on 93.9 WABY. I hear Nickelback is back and they got a little bit of an attitude with the new song, huh? I'll believe it when I hear it. You ever get one of them coworkers where you look at them and you go, yeah, is it an idiot? 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They look like an idiot. Don't let that fool you at all, you bastards. They really are an idiot. I'm just saying, here's Pearl Jam.

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3DD and Train on 93.9 WABY. If you were at the Shinedown show, I hope you caught up on the big monitor when they were doing that slower song. After Brent got everybody crying in the arena, they had a little tribute. They had the picture of Brad Arnold from Three Doors Down up there after all the people that we have lost. Here's Trapped. It's 93.9 WABY. Tito, give me a tissue.

0: doesn't suffer from insanity. 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

Submersed in Hollow on 93.9 WABY, your home for 90s and 2000s rock. So if you ever wondered what a broadcast would be like to see with your very own eyes, join 93.9 WABY at Slidin' Dirty in Troy, Sunday, August 16th from noon until 5. We're going to be doing an on-site broadcast there. More than likely, it's going to be Ralph because he likes the microphone. What can I say? We're also going to have live music, giveaways, and more. Don't miss the Downtown Troy Pig Out and get in on the pork pulling fun with Ralph and Mike in their hometown of Troy, New York. Here's Korn. Oh, yeah, there can't be much trouble there, right?

Letting my own worst enemy on 93.9 WEBY. Going out to my man Joey Leone out in the great Sacandaga area. Mike the Enforcer with you. Got new music on the way from the Who. Not the what. Not the Who from back in the day. This is the Who, H-U. Not W-H-O. Just to get that clear. Yeah, I'm a human speaking spell. You shut up.

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See, you feel better now? 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I love the saxophone. My grandfather used to play saxophone. All right, I'm getting out of here. Before I jet, got to thank my Rugrats as always, Pisha, Tally, and Aiden James. Aiden James, Pip loves you with all his heart, buddy. I'll see and talk to you really soon. Also, got to thank Joe and Donna for continuing to look out for me, as well as my angelic duo, my grandma and my doll, for getting me through this hump day. And, of course, you, the Bastard Nation. Without you, there is no madness. So I figure it'd be rather fitting that all of us rat childs get together with Maiden. It's 93.9 WABY. Have a good night, Bastard Nation. See you tomorrow at 7. Bet your firstborn on it. Crank this to 12, too.

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0: 93.9 WABY. Oh, wait, hold on. I hit the wrong. Oh, that would have sounded so cool because it would have started playing just as I finished and it would have sounded all seamless. But now, oh, here's the button. Yeah. What is something that you can teach that would take some of the burden off parents?
1: Take the burden off of parents.
0: Yeah, yeah, like a skill. Maybe you know something or you know how to make something.
1: A tuna sandwich.
0: A tuna sandwich.
1: It's got diced up pickles in it, mayonnaise and pico pica, and tomato and onion and romaine lettuce.
0: Well, you know, I'll tell you this much. I do feel a kinship with tuna, as I am also a bottom feeder. Give me your scraps.
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2: So what's on your melon?
3: What's on my melon?
2: Yeah, melon is what I call my head because it looks like a melon, but it's mostly rind.
3: Yeah?
2: Yeah. So what's up?
3: Actually, no, I just called to see what you have to say.
2: Oh, finally someone asks me what I have to say.
3: Yeah.
2: Okay, so here's what I have to say. I don't understand why the people in the Jaws movies don't get out of the water as soon as they hear that music. Yeah.
3: That's it.
2: That's it. That's my only thought. My head is the shape of a melon, but the brain is the shape of a kiwi.
3: Oh, now it all.

0: It's the Greg B. Harrell Show. We talk about bizarre music stuff on this show, and this might be the most bizarre ever. Technically speaking, our brain has the room to store 575 million songs. That's why you're able to sing along to a song you haven't heard in 20 years almost instantly. It's in your brain somewhere. A lot of storage in there. Mine has more space than storage, but still.
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1: Why are you so curious?
0: You know, the man in the big yellow hat was just asking me the same thing.
1: I literally call you because I...
0: You call me because...
1: I have no girlfriend.
0: You call me because you have no girlfriends?
1: You're my friend.
0: Yes, I am your friend. It's true. And I hope I'm your Charlotte, but I'll settle for being your Miranda.
1: Anyways, will you still answer the phone when I call?
0: Of course I'll answer when you call. And I'll also just answer randomly when I confuse the ringing in my head for the phone.
1: Thank you for being my friend.
0: Travel down the road and back again.
1: Huh?
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So, you know, blame them. Whenever I'm in a restaurant and I ask for water, they bring it to me in a glass. I don't recall saying water and glass.

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0: It's the Greg B. Harrell Show. You know, if there's one thing that people are always saying to me, it's, Greg, what keeps you up at night? Lawn is grass, but grass isn't always lawn. What's going on there? Another thing people are saying to me is, Greg B. Harrell, you don't have enough news from Fresno on your radio show. And you're thinking, Greg, why would I care what's going on in Fresno? Well, Fresno is a magical place, as we're about to find out when we listen to another actual clip from the Fresno Television News.
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0: 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I've been

0: 93.9 WABY. Yep, people call the show. Nope, not sure why. Well, I appreciate you calling in. The phone ringer created a perfect harmony with the ringing in my head.
1: Hey, I think you're really funny, too, just by the way, for whatever reason.
0: Well, you know what? When you're actually looking at me, you know why you're laughing.
1: You remind me of my friend Paul.
0: Paul. Apostle?
1: Pauly.
0: Oh, Sopranos. Okay. And your friend Pauly is like me?
1: Yep.
0: That poor guy.
1: Yeah.

0: This is Greg Beharrell's show, Comics to Sell Records? Huh? Well, yeah, they tried it. All those years ago, there was a character named Dazzler, who was introduced as a cross-media tie-in in 1980. She was linked to the X-Men, and also linked to a real-life record label called Casablanca Records. Now, the hope was that she, the comic book character, would sell albums. The idea was dropped within a year. However, the character stuck around. Dazzler. Yeah, I think I have issue one of her comic book from the... Gosh, it's got to be the 70s, 80s? Well, 1970s, 1980s. They didn't read many comics in the 1800s.
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0: 93.9 WABY. So many phone calls to the station, and none of them my parents. I hear the current dating scene is wild.
1: It is wild, but I don't know. I must be fishing with the wrong bait because I haven't picked up much.
0: Well, I mean, how far are you going with the fishing metaphor? Please tell me you haven't tackled someone. But you're saying you've had some dates recently.
1: Well, a couple. Mostly we had to do them over video chatting, but...
0: Video chat dates, where buffering is the only thing that's buff.
1: You know, made the most of the situation. Unfortunately, it didn't work beyond that, but...
0: So what's the secret? How do you appear sexy on a video chat? Bearing in mind, of course, this is a family show.
1: Easier said than done. I just, you know, fixed up the hair, put on a nice shirt.
0: Well, you know what? At least over video chat, I'd be able to blame my mental lag on the computer.
1: I think I came across all right, but...
0: But yeah, no, video dating sounds hard. Although it would be nice to caps lock certain parts of me.
1: Oh, I hear that. I hear that. There's some things I'd love to caps lock sometimes.
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It's pretty cool. Check it out. Let me know what you think. Or just shout what you think, and I'll probably be close enough to hear it. Any box can be a pizza box.

0: It's the Greg B. Harrell Show. You know, if you're like me, then you also believe that it's odd. Time waits for no one. I mean, of all things to be impatient. Also, if you're like me, you're busy during the afternoon all week long. If that's the case, there's something very important you're missing. All the great TV that's on during the afternoon. Don't worry, I've got your back on this. Here's a sample of what you've missed on afternoon TV.
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0: 93.9 WABY. Here's the phone call. I hope, because I already hit play, so. Are you a millennial?
1: I am a millennial. Yes.
0: I'm so sorry.
1: Yeah, I know. Me too.
0: but in all seriousness, tell everyone, what's the toughest thing about being a millennial?
1: At this point, it's either you're in debt with student loans and you've just accepted that you're never going to own a home. You just spend your money on comfort food and retail therapy because you're that sad.
0: Wow. There's a lot to unpack here, but obviously no house to unpack it in.
1: Man.
0: So what's comfort food for millennials?
1: You know, I'd say pizza really hits the spot. Taco Tuesday, that always gets a good crowd out and about.
0: My goodness, you are a show on the CW waiting to happen.
1: Oh, gosh. Maybe one day. Backup plan.

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Yeah, that's us. And that's also where we found your mom's number, so thanks.

0: It's the Greg B. Harrell Show. Let me ask you this. How much are bands paid when their likeness is used for a slot machine? Huh, good question. Well, they're usually paid around $1 million a year. It's big time money, but you got to think how many slot machines, right? Superstar acts are able to command $5 to $20 million per year for that kind of licensing. Plus, they also get a small percentage of revenue from each machine. Whew. Machine rev, you know, in case you're starting a heavy metal band.
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2: Centipede? 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

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I use it. It's awesome. I really believe in it. Check it out. And now on to the show. There is nothing that signifies a friendship more than a poorly constructed bracelet.

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0: 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We're going to the phones here. And hey, reminder, crawl anytime you want. Yep, no, I did say crawl. Yeah, no, I actually pick up my own phones. And apparently I start sentences with yeah, no.
1: Thanks, Greg. This is dope.
2: Yeah, this like made the day.
0: Well, I am so glad. I appreciate both of you listening to my show. That makes two listeners.
1: Yeah, every day. We totally do. We love you.
2: That's all that matters.
0: Well, I mean, I was hoping my parents would say it first, but this'll have to do.
2: Oh, you're loved.
1: Classic. Okay, thanks, Greg.
0: Oh, trying to rush me off the phone. This really does feel like my parents.
2: No.
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0: 93.9 WABY. We're still working on the jingle. All right, we're going to the phones here. So you're partying right now?
1: Yeah.
0: How hard are you partying?
1: Well, I bought like an 18-pack, and now I'm down to my last two.
0: You've had 16 beer?
1: Along with the bud I smoked.
0: And marijuana?
1: Yeah.
0: When did this conversation turn into a PSA?
1: What's a PSA mean?
0: That is a perfect place to end.

0: It's the Greg B. Harrell Show. Let me tell you something. 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

0: 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This so much. This. So am I doing that correctly? I don't know. I saw it on the internet. What are you up to?
1: I am living the dream.
0: Oh, yeah. I used to be living the dream, but my boss asked me to stop napping on the floor. Tell me about this dream you're living.
1: I'm sitting in the garage getting ready to smoke a bowl. My kids are all in bed. I'm going to smoke a bowl and listen to your show.
0: Wow. Really putting the THC in matriarch.
1: Right? I am the mom of the moms.
0: Hey, you deserve it. I mean, a rent-free uterus for 9 months? Come on.
1: Right?
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0: 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Okay, so this is going to sound very Oliver, but more phone calls? You want more? What's going on?
1: Well, not too much.
0: Yeah, me neither. It's like B-roll from Dune in here.
1: I was actually listening to the show, and I was wondering if you would sing a little something.
0: Well, you know, all I can do right now is a barbershop performance.
1: Oh, that's cool.
0: Well, I don't know if you want to use the word cool until you hear it.
1: Oh, my God.
0: All right, I'll do Mr. Sandman. Bum, bum, bum, bum, bum, bum, bum, bum, bum, bum, bum, bum, bum. Bum, bum, bum, bum, bum, bum, bum, bum, bum, bum, bum, bum, bum. Mr. Sandman, yes? Bring me a dream. Bum, bum, bum, bum. Make him the cutest that I've ever seen. Bum, bum, bum, bum. I'm actually doing the hand gestures as well. That you can't see that, but it adds a little something.
1: You are really an awesome person, I'm telling you.
0: Yes, thank you. That is the proper way you react to a barbershop performance. Not like my boss with his whole, how did you find my address? What are you doing here?
1: Oh my gosh.
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It's the Greg B. Harrell Show. A lot of front people like to clean the stage. You're like, what? What are you talking about, Greg? Yeah, a lot of big-time rock stars will do this. Before a show, when there's no one in the crowd, they'll go out to the area from which they will sing and get on their hands and knees and scrub. Clean the area a little bit. Make sure it's all ship-shape and ready for their performance. Why do they do that? It's all about respect for the stage from which you will deliver your address, so to speak. If they've cleaned that area ahead of the show, they believe that they'll respect their own performance more, and that'll shine through to the audience. Always thinking of us. Well, except when it comes to ticket sales and concession prices.

0: 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I'll tell you something. 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Because if the station started calling people, it will have become sentient and we're all doomed.
1: No one's ever really seen my girlfriend, right? Like, I've never brought her around. She's never called. She never, like, comes over and visits me at work. So, you know, it was finally, like, literally half my coworkers are like, you know, like, he's always talking about his girlfriend who works at Starbucks. And
0: So no one in your life has met your girlfriend?
1: Yeah, no, she's always busy because she works weird hours.
0: Uh-huh. Is she real?
1: I swear.
0: Come on. You can tell me. It's just us. Is she real?
1: I swear to God, I'm not making her up.
0: Okay, well, is she around you right now? Can I talk to her?
1: She's sleeping, so...
0: She's sleeping. Yeah, of course. If this was a Law & Order episode, I'd be shouting, "He's the murderer!" Okay, well, you know what? Why don't you just have your totally real girlfriend call the show tomorrow? Could she do that?
1: No, I...
0: Huh, what a surprise.
1: I wish I was better at explaining it.
0: Yeah, well, it is difficult to explain fantasy.
1: Seriously, I got her early morning shifts, and then...
0: Yeah, the early morning shifts, of course. King Friday needs his coffee.
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0: 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So, you know, blame them. Bulldozer should mean lying about something being a dozer.
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We are so lazy. They sell way more Don't Choose Your Own Adventure books. I like to close every show by writing a little something in my diary. So here we go. Dear Diary, Greg Beharrell here. You say rose stem. I say organic barbed wire. Thanks for listening, everybody.

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0: This is the TJ Show, and look at that. It's Thursday, July 23rd, 2026. J-Bo, we got a really nice voice message from one of our listeners in Alaska.
2: I love voice messages.
0: The second I heard Alaska, I'm all in. Play it for me.
3: Hey, everybody. TJ, J-Lo, Kenny, Heather. This is Carrie's calling from Alaska. I work at a men's prison, and my commute is about 45 minutes long or longer in the winter when we have complete blackout.
0: Yeah, I've heard this about Alaska. It just goes dark. And it's like, how do you see?
2: Yeah, for certain months out of the year.
0: I'm so fascinated. I cannot wait to be near a moose. Like, I want to be near moose.
2: Oh, you're going to end up on that Instagram account called Torons.
0: No. They're
2: morons that are tourists. Mess with wildlife.
0: The way I understand it is they're like squirrels for us here.
2: Says who?
0: That's what I've heard.
4: No, they can be very aggressive. They're not like Bowinkle in the cartoon.
2: Also, just like squirrels, because squirrels are very aggressive.
0: It's just a larger, more dangerous version.
3: And black ice and snow and moose jumping at us every 45 seconds.
0: Yeah, see, that's what I'm saying.
2: That's scary.
0: If you're from an area where they don't have moose, think squirrels every 45 seconds, right? You always see one?
2: Yeah. Okay.
0: Same thing, just big.
3: Your radio station keeps me alert and alive and laughing. Please keep doing what you do. I love you guys.
0: Oh, that's very sweet, Carrie.
3: Carpool buddy that doesn't listen to you normally is now checking in like, hey, are we going to listen to that?
0: He's on board now. Hey, what's up, carpool buddy?
3: I love you guys. I can't tell you what it's like in Alaska during the darkness. It's bad, Dad.
2: I love that phrase, bad, Dad.
3: There's no street lights. There's nothing here. I go 40 miles in complete darkness through a forest.
0: Okay, we need to get into the street lamp business and install some in Alaska.
2: Hello, business plan. I love that. But also, it low-key sounds magical to me.
3: So thank you for what you do. Keep doing it. Hit me up if you want to. Love ya. Bye.
2: Bye. Hey. Love you too.
0: Carrie, first of all, yes, we would like to hit you up. Do you have a way to get in touch with her?
4: I have her number.
0: Okay, excellent. Let's get her on the phone. I'm very interested to know what it's like working in a men's prison. There's probably a lot to learn there. People transforming lives. I always love hearing stories about that. So get Carrie on the phone. And we've got to talk to her about moose.
2: I want to know how many moose she's dodged.
0: Yes.
4: I'd like to get a review of my moose impression.
0: Oh, yeah. Give that to me.
2: Oh, she would be one.
4: Well, there's two. This is a... And then there's...
0: That's right. You took a long time to practice that.
4: Yeah.
0: And you think moose sound like... Hold on. I think I have the original.
4: Yeah, where are my clips? I forget what it sounds like.
2: Yeah, I've never heard you make that noise.
0: Hold on, wait.
2: I heard the second one.
0: Where's the Kenny Moose sound? Here it is. This is Kenny. It turns out that's not really how moose sound. It's more like... They're always nauseous about how dark it is.
4: But I did hear or saw a video that the sound I made initially was moose in heat.
0: You gotta be careful standing next to Kenny in Alaska.
4: Right.
0: Yeah, that's the other one.
2: Yeah.
0: Okay, so we have so much to talk to Carrie about. We'll get to that. This is the TJ Show.
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0: 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What's the proper SPF number, J-Bo?
1: I don't know because I don't use sunscreen.
0: Oh, boy. That's a whole different debate, J-Bo.
1: It is. I don't know. Sorry.
0: Kenny hit the streets.
2: Is there such thing as too many SPFs?
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3: No, because after you get, what is it, above like 25 or 35, it's all mayonnaise. It doesn't make any difference.
0: Is that what they're putting in there?
1: I have heard that. Not mayonnaise, really? But yeah.
2: Is that true?
3: Yeah.
2: That's what you've heard?
3: Yeah. No, I mean, Yahoo is my source, so okay. Yeah, I'll go with that. I have little kids, and I looked into it when they were little, as, you know, my wife was buying 100 SPF and all that. I'm like, what is the point of going so high with these things?
0: Mm-hmm. Yeah, you could spend a lot more money to get 100.
3: And everything that I read on it was like, after you get to like a certain, and I don't remember what it is because it's been a while since I looked at it, that, you know, all of it's just nothing at that particular point. So,
2: do you have any wild sunburn stories?
3: If you're going to fall asleep on the beach, make sure your friends aren't jerks.
0: We've all been there, and that's why I've never fallen asleep on the beach.
3: A buddy of mine basically made a shape of a on my chest while I was out cold. And yeah, I wore a t-shirt on the beach for the next 2-3 weeks while I tried to even that out.
0: Yes.
1: That is great.
0: You got to be careful with some people you're hanging out with. You don't want to fall asleep around them.
1: No.
2: Can you ever have too much SPF?
4: No.
0: Well, now this is confusing.
4: Never.
2: What do you say to people who say, like, once you get past 30 SPF, that it doesn't make much of a difference?
4: No, you can never have too much.
0: Now, what about what the other guy said?
2: Yeah, so I'm confused.
0: Well, what do we do?
2: I'm with you.
4: Yeah, and I work at a doctor's office. Like, we practice that constantly, so, yeah.
0: So wait, so she works at a doctor's office?
2: She was wearing scrubs, too, so I'm going to go with her. So that person that said there's no sense in getting 50 SPF, you can get 30, it's the same thing?
4: It's not the same thing.
2: Okay.
4: You should get 50. I believe they have 80, too, because that's what he is of my daughter.
2: Wow.
0: Oh, she's going all in.
2: Do you have any sunburn stories, any cautionary tales?
4: Yep. When I was little, my mom didn't put it on me, and I got third-degree burns in my back, and I have freckles to prove it.
2: Oh, wow.
4: Yep. So.
2: So serious injury? Mm-hmm.
4: Sun poison, blister, all of it.
2: Thank you for sharing.
4: Yeah, no problem.
2: A little public service announcement.
4: All right.
2: All right, well, have a great
4: nice
2: summer.
4: Day. You too.
0: Well, if you were ever to meet the inventor of the 100 SPF, you'd think it'd be with a story like that, right?
2: So what I just found online, according to Kindsys Performance Sunscreen, sunscreen with 30 SPF will protect you from around 96.7 of ultraviolet rays, where SPF 50 protects you from about 98% of those same rays. And they say anything beyond 50 makes very little difference in terms of the risk of sun damage. So okay. I guess it is better, but the amount it's better, there's only so much more room you have to get to 100%. You know
4: Got
2: what
4: you.
2: I mean?
0: Is it worth an extra $35?
2: I go with 30.
4: 98%?
0: This has been sunscreen talk. Now you can make your own decision.
4: Right.
0: Isn't this how this works? We want to gather as much information as possible, and it's confusing when there's conflicting views out there and they're both very passionate.
2: Yeah, you could look for anything. Whatever you want to find on the internet, you'll find.
4: You will find
0: okay.
4: it.
2: So do your own research.
0: I want to stay in the dark.
2: That's where you'll be, fully covered.
0: under a blanket.
4: I was going to say.
0: Yeah, so I'll find that on the internet to say that's okay.
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It's the TJ Show, and are our dogs and cats actually helping our brains to stay stronger for longer? This is a unique report. We'll get to this a few moments away. It's coming up on the TJ Show.

0: 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This is the TJ Show, our news. It sounds a little bit different around here. Kenny reads through every story he can find, and then he brings us the most interesting ones. Kenny, what's been happening in the world?
1: A third of all U.S. counties do not have full-time journalists, according to a report from the nonprofit Rebuild Local News and Journalism.
2: Uh-oh.
0: Yeah. Well, we're in a weird time in media in general, and yeah. I feel like we're going through these labor pains, and I don't know what media is going to look like on the other side of this time, but it's just, it makes sense, right? There's so many different streams of content, and people are trying to figure out how to make money off of it, and also, a lot of these journalists and the agencies that hire them have lost the public's trust.
2: Yep.
0: So you got to rebuild that trust, too. How do you do that?
1: Right. You know, I studied communications in college and took a lot of journalism classes. I had a really good professor who I thought taught journalism the right way, objectivity, being ethical. And it's just something you don't see today anymore. And I can imagine young people not wanting to study that. You know, it doesn't have the same purpose. Like, it used to be a very purposeful occupation to have. Right.
0: Well,
1: and
0: I think
1: it's different now.
0: But in all fairness, there are still some phenomenal journalists who do journalism in that way. But what's unfair to them is that, you know, they get lumped in with everyone else.
1: Right.
0: So then they're like, oh, well, how do I trust that guy? And meanwhile, he's doing a great job. So it's hard. It's hard to discern.
2: Yeah, and there are some journalists that have left big news agencies because they're like, no, I don't want to be paid to sell something. I want to actually be objective and or tell the truth.
0: Yeah, and they've started their own thing.
2: Yes.
1: And of course, that's not as exciting as some of the sensationalized stuff that you get
2: correct.
1: From these other ones. But just to give you a little bit of history, the United States averaged 40 full-time journalists for every 100,000 residents in 2002. That average has now dropped to 8.2 full-time journalists per 100,000 people in 2025.
2: That is a huge drop.
0: Oof.
2: Wows us.
0: Well, yeah. Thankfully, we have Kenny.
1: They're saying thousands of rural, urban, and suburban communities are being left without the basic reporting they need to stay informed, connected, and civically engaged.
2: Mm.
0: Kenny, what else do you have?
1: Did you know pets can get sunburn?
2: Aw, poor babies.
0: I didn't know that, but I guess if you think about it for a sec, sure. If it's not in their furry area, right?
1: Yeah, it's especially important for pets with light-colored hair, pale or pink skin, or those with fine or thin coats. In order to deal with this, you should limit the amount of time your pets spend in the sun. They do make sunscreen for pets, but you want to make sure that it's a pet-safe sunscreen.
0: Imagine having to put that on over the fur.
2: Yeah, I'm not doing that.
1: And then for some pets, they make suitable protective clothing and coverings, like UV eye protection, and like shirts that they could wear as well.
2: Okay.
1: And then just another pet news real quick. A new study found that having a cat or dog may be a protective factor over cognitive abilities as you age, helping to slow down mental decline.
0: Oh,
1: so
0: good.
1: New research
2: but
1: says
2: decrease the amount of money you have in your bank.
1: It's good to have a pet. It's good for your brain, although having a fish or a bird doesn't impact cognitive abilities, according to the study.
0: Well, so I could see
1: it's cats and dogs.
0: You're constantly annoyed, frustrated, having to tell your dog what to do, tell him not to do that. Your brain's constantly working.
2: It is.
0: Kenny, thanks for keeping us somewhat informed.
1: That's what's happening.
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0: 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This is the TJ Show. Kenny, I asked him, I asked him if I could bring this up. Are your ankles okay?
1: Oh, you're talking about his clicky ankles?
0: Do you notice this?
1: Bro, he comes around the corner, you know it's Kenny before you see him because you hear him.
0: We've all gotten up off a couch and, you know, you hear like your knee, it sounds like it snaps. You're like, ooh, but everything's fine. This guy, he's walking around. I've noticed like his ankles just don't stop clicking. He sounds like, you know, in the skeleton cartoons where they're like playing the xylophone and like the bones are making sounds.
2: Yeah. What,
0: are you okay?
2: I don't know. I think I'm fine. I have had a lot of ankle injuries in the past, and I think that must have something to do with the fact that every step I take, my ankles click.
0: I asked him to record it because I'm not exaggerating. It's like every step there is a click, and it's concerning. I'm worried about you. That's his ankle. Both ankles. I mean, it's almost like a beat.
1: Sounds like bubble wrap is being popped.
0: Yeah. Are you concerned for him, Jable? Because you noticed it.
1: I think he's fine. I feel like if he's really that concerned, he'd go to see a doctor.
0: Did you go to see a doctor about this?
2: Well, not about my ankles clicking specifically, but I've been to doctors and orthopedics because of the injuries I've had to my ankles in the past when I was an athlete.
0: Did you go to a discount doctor?
1: A discount doctor?
0: How does this... Did they fix it?
2: I don't know. I don't know what to do. I mean, it's not like they hurt.
0: Oh, that's good.
2: Yeah.
0: Can you type into ChatGPT, like, if there's anything wrong here, and then can we get an answer?
2: Are my feet going to fall off, Heather?
0: I think this is always a good, quick way to figure out if everything... You know, we trust the computer to tell us if everything's okay.
1: Not a doctor, but a computer.
0: Hold on, let's see what the answer is here.
3: Having clicky ankles when you walk is pretty common and usually isn't a cause for concern.
0: It would be common.
2: Okay.
3: It can happen for a few reasons, like tendons snapping over bones, air bubbles in the joint, or even just tight muscles. There are a few things you can try to reduce or stop the clicking in your ankles. Stretching. Tight muscles can contribute to joint clicking.
0: Do you ever stretch?
2: I mean, like, not before I go to work.
0: Okay.
3: Strengthening exercises. Weak muscles around the ankle can lead to instability, which might cause clicking.
0: Oh, see, that's what it is. Because you had an injury.
1: You got weak ankles.
2: No. Come on.
1: Weaky boy.
2: I don't know why that's so offensive.
3: Make sure your shoes fit well and provide adequate cushioning. Hydration. Staying hydrated keeps your joints lubricated, which can reduce clicking sounds.
0: Are you drinking enough water?
2: I am now.
0: Yeah. Make sure you're drinking water.
3: It might be worth checking in with a healthcare professional.
0: Okay. Are you feeling okay?
2: Yeah, my ankles are fine.
0: All right, that's fine.
2: It's just weird. Like, I'll never be able to sneak up on somebody, I think.
1: That's for sure.
0: Yeah, that's a problem.
1: Yeah, you know he's coming.
2: Hide and seek, I'm the worst.
0: Well, that makes you a little more trustworthy. Like, you know where he is at all times.
1: You know, Steph Curry's NBA player. He's the greatest three-point shooter of all time. Plays for Golden State Warriors. And he also has weak ankles. So, Kenny, you're in good camp.
2: Okay.
0: Does he say that?
1: He does have weak ankles, yeah.
0: Wow.
1: If you notice, when he plays, he wears braces around his ankles.
0: Kenny.
1: And when he first came into the league, that was a big concern when they drafted him because of his weak ankles.
0: I had no idea.
2: He's the three-point king. I can be the three-strike king because I'm a bowler.
1: That sounds real lame.
2: Okay. So I'm not cool anymore.
0: Well, thank you for discussing this, Kenny. I don't know who this has helped, but it's good to know that you're fine.

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0: It's 93.9 WABY. This is the TJ Show. You know, a little earlier we were talking about a problem we discovered with Kenny. He has clicky ankles.
1: Yeah, clickly clack.
0: Every time he takes a step, his ankles click, and we even had him record it. It sounds like this. Those are both of his ankles.
1: Mm-hmm.
0: And we just got a phone call from Brittany and Mia, mom and a daughter. Hey, Brittany, you have some insight on this.
2: My daughter had that same issue, and it is a cause for concern. Like, she had to have her bone shaved to fix the ankle clicking.
1: Kenny, you need your bones shaved.
2: Tell them about it, Mia.
3: It was so bad, and then the doctor wouldn't listen to me, but then when she finally did, they told me I had to get a surgery to shave it down because it was pushing my tendons together.
0: Mia, how old are you now?
3: 13 now.
0: Still clicking?
3: No, sir.
0: Look at that. So the click is gone.
4: You got the surgery?
3: Yes, sir.
0: That's what she's saying.
3: It just started clicking on its own. The bone was too big.
1: Kenny, you got big bones.
0: You better take care of yourself.
4: I guess so. I mean, I don't know. Did it hurt? Were you just annoyed by...
3: It hurt real bad.
4: Oh, so it hurt. Okay, see, mine doesn't hurt. I'm just annoyed by the sound.
3: It started off like that, but then it started hurting.
0: Kenny, I'm sorry to hear about...
1: You better go to an orthopedic doctor,
0: yeah,
1: bro.
0: Take care of your clicks.
4: Yeah, well, the ChatGPT told me it was fine.
0: Don't listen to robots.
2: No, her doctor told her it was fine, too, for like a whole year. And then it started hurting, so it was getting worse.
4: Oh, gosh.
2: And we had to go to the orthopedic surgeon.
0: You're a lot like my mom. Whenever there's a little bit of cause for concern, she wants to make sure we are fully concerned. And I can tell you, Kenny's fully concerned right now.
4: Now I am, yeah.
0: Brittany, Mia, we really appreciate you listening to our show and looking out for Kenny's health.
4: Yeah, thank you for the call.
1: Definitely.
2: All right. Well, I hope you get it looked at, Kenny.
4: I will now. Thank you.
0: Can I talk to Mia again real quick?
2: Sure. She's right here.
0: Mia, you know that they tell us that people your age don't listen to the radio anymore. Why are you listening?
3: We just have it on most of the time, and I don't mind it.
0: Okay, so I don't mind it as a step in the right direction.
1: Yeah, you don't mind?
0: Because let me tell you, you know, most of your...
3: Y'all guys are awesome.
1: Oh, I appreciate you,
0: look
1: Mia.
0: At that.
1: Thank you.
0: Hey, yeah, so went from tolerating it to we're awesome.
1: Yeah, we're awesome.
0: This is cool.
2: We like the things that you talk about it. We live in Fairhope, Alabama.
0: Excellent. Awesome. Hey, thank you guys so much. You made our day.
2: All right. Thank you.
0: Not Kenny's, but ours.
1: Yeah, you take care, Mia.
4: I have a doctor's appointment to make.
2: All right. Bye.
0: This is the TJ Show. Bye.
1: Bye.
0: How cool is that? Brittany and Mia. Love them. You feeling okay?
4: I'm worried.
0: Yeah, that's what they wanted. They wanted you to be worried.
1: Nah, informed. They wanted you to be informed.
0: To be honest, are you going to call the doctor?
4: No, I don't want to call the doctor.
0: No, you're not.
4: At least not until it hurts.
1: That makes zero sense. It could be worse by then.
0: Well, listen, you have the information.
4: Yeah,
0: do
4: no,
0: what
4: I
0: you
4: have.
0: Want with
4: okay.
0: it. This is the TJ Show. We're just looking out for the guy.
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0: 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J-Bo, you know I love our producer Heather, right?
1: Of course, yeah. I love her too.
2: Hey.
0: And at the same time, I do find myself questioning her choices on a pretty regular basis.
1: Well, it's okay. I love you and I question your choices.
2: How dare you?
1: It's all right.
0: Heather thought she had quite a few days to herself because her husband was out of town.
1: Right.
0: And you liked having a little alone time.
2: Yeah, it's nice to, you know, be just with yourself every once in a while, you know?
1: Yeah.
0: And you love your husband, Lewis. And we've gotten to know Lewis and heard many a conversations between you and Lewis. And my heart breaks a little bit for him because I know he adores you.
2: Well, yeah, who wouldn't?
0: He decides he's going to come home a little early and surprise, and I say surprise in quotes, he's going to surprise Heather. Hey, I'm back.
1: Aww.
0: And you didn't like that. Now, why didn't you like his surprise?
2: It's not that I didn't like it. I was just excited to have a couple days in the apartment with myself so I can do the things that I like to do when I'm alone.
0: So rather than hanging on to these feelings, and I guess this is a good thing, you decided to get them out to Lewis. How is this going to make him feel? Well, let's listen in.
3: So I have a confession.
4: This never ends well.
0: He knows.
3: So you know how, like, you weren't here for, like, for, like, a day, and then you were supposed to come back, like, a couple days later, but you ended up coming home early?
4: Yes.
3: My feelings aren't, like, right or whatever, but, like, I was kind of disappointed that you came home early. Because I was looking forward.
4: I remember when you used to love me.
3: I do love you. Will you let me finish?
0: He's like lighting a firecracker.
2: Oh, poor guy.
4: No, this is going to end badly.
3: I'm just letting you know my feelings. Do you want me to tell you the truth or do you want me to lie to you?
4: Let's do this like a band-aid. Let's go.
3: So I was just a little disappointed that you came home early because I was kind of looking forward to like having like the apartment to myself for a couple days. Like watching like all the shows that I want to watch uninterrupted and like...
4: I guess I'll go pack a bag.
3: No, I don't want you to leave. I love you and I love living with you and I love having you.
4: Doesn't sound like it.
3: But I'm just... I would want to be honest with you and just let you know that sometimes, you know, I like to, you know, have my own time, my own space, and I was a little bummed that you came home early.
0: I think my wife shares all these same feelings. Like, I think... She gives me a big hug, and it's like it's a pretty good show. But then there's more work to do when I'm home. Like, I want to be paid attention to. I want to hang out. I want to, like, talk to her about her day. And she's got her headphones on, listening to, like, who knows who.
2: Well, she's with kids all day.
1: Yeah. Waiting for you to get home so you can take care of the kids so that she can go into her own little world in her headphones.
0: Big kid shows up, and it's like, oh, all right, now I got this to do. But she doesn't say that to me, and I think that's where she's right.
3: You never want to be, like, just by yourself?
4: No.
3: Doing your own thing? Like,
4: no.
3: Never.
4: I love you.
3: I love you too.
4: What? Clearly, I love you more.
3: And I'm not saying this to hurt you. I'm just letting you know.
4: Could have fooled me.
3: Did I hurt your feelings?
4: I mean, your feelings are valid.
3: Okay.
4: I'm just telling you that they're wrong.
0: So, we do have to be open with our people.
1: I once heard a quote that says, I'd rather the truth that draws a tear than a lie that draws a smile.
2: There you go.
1: And you know what? I have to give it to Heather. She's being truthful.
2: Okay, thank you, J-Bo.
0: I'm going to say no comment. I love my wife Jess a lot, probably more than she loves me.
2: I love my husband too.
0: This is the TJ Show.
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0: 93.9 WABY. This is the TJ Show, our news. It sounds a little bit different around here. Kenny reads through every story he can find, and then he brings us the most interesting ones. Kenny, what's been happening in the world?
1: The advice, follow your dreams, is pretty good advice for one North Carolina man who dreamt of winning the lottery.
0: Oh, don't tell me it's another one of these stories. Did the numbers pop into his head?
1: No. He just said, I dreamed that I would hit big on the lottery. He said, something just told me to play today. He went to the local convenience store, bought a triple play $1 million scratch-off ticket, and hit the grand jackpot for $1 million.
0: Get out of here.
1: That's what he's saying.
2: Way to go. Way to follow your dreams.
0: What would you do if you had that dream?
2: I'd be like, man, I wish that comes true, but then I would never play.
0: You wouldn't play?
2: I don't know. It's just the likelihood. I mean, you have dreams. Dreams are just random sometimes. Sometimes they do mean things.
0: Yeah.
2: You know, but like a lottery dream, I've dreamt that I won the lottery before.
0: What happened?
2: But I don't know where to go buy a ticket. Like, where do I go? You know, what store do I go walk into?
0: I guess if you dream it's a scratch-off ticket, that is a tough choice. You get there and you're like,
2: yeah.
0: I guess I'll get one of each.
2: Yeah, exactly. That's what I would do.
1: Yeah, I wish they had a little bit more information, but he's got three quotes in this article. Perhaps we'll reach out to Ricky and see exactly what
0: he dreamt
1: about.
0: See if you can get him on the show.
2: Like, I want to know if he knew exactly which one to pick out.
0: Imagine it's like a lottery employee, and they're just putting this story out there.
2: Oh, man.
0: Make us all have the same dream. No, seriously, who is this guy and find him?
1: I will find him. His name is Ricky. He's from North Carolina.
0: Let's do our own investigation.
1: Yeah, we need more information.
0: Kenny, what else do you have?
1: Have you guys ever heard of... It's an old myth that cheese gives you nightmares.
2: Mm-mm.
0: No. It's a delightful substance. I don't know how it can make you have a nightmare.
2: Yeah.
1: Apparently, this is a thing, and researchers out of Canada were trying to see if it was really true. So they had over 1,000 university students participate in a study, and a quarter of them said certain foods made their sleep worse, and dairy was most commonly blamed after sugary desserts. It appears that lactose intolerance played a key role. 30% of respondents who said their diet hurt their sleep were lactose intolerant, often reporting nightmares after eating dairy.
0: I hear that about spicy foods, too. I will load up on the jalapenos before bed.
2: TJ does not care.
0: It just tastes too good to not have it. It'll change a meal.
3: So the study proved that if you're not supposed to eat dairy, you shouldn't eat dairy and it'll bother your
0: right.
3: stomach
0: That's
3: when you sleep.
0: Right, big headline,
3: what?
0: Heather.
2: Whether you're asleep or awake, it's going to bother you.
3: Don't eat it.
0: Huge news.
1: Wow. Yeah, well, essentially, cheese may be part of the problem, but eating late at night is also linked to nightmares. So what they're saying is try to avoid the late night snack and avoid the cheese plate right before bed. On the flip side, fruits, vegetables, herbal teas were associated with better sleep.
2: I will say this, that when there are times when I'll have like ice cream, maybe like an hour or 30 minutes before I go to bed, and I don't sleep so great. Not because of the dairy, I think it's because of the sugar.
0: Mm.
2: I've noticed a difference in that.
0: Yeah, well, there you go. You gonna stop doing it?
2: No, I had one last night.
0: Ice cream last night, right?
2: Yeah, sleep was horrible.
3: I've also heard that having a spoonful of peanut butter before bed will help you sleep better. Okay. My husband told me that because he loves peanuts.
2: He eats jars of them.
3: Yeah.
0: He is a peanut. He's really, Mr. Peanut, right?
3: He is peanuts.
0: All right, Kenny. Thanks for keeping us somewhat informed.
1: That's what's happening.
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0: 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This is the TJ Show. And I love my mom. And she's near retirement age. And she's realizing she's struggling more and more in her job. Because they keep bringing, quote, younger people in to work alongside of her. And she recently had a challenge that she talked to me about.
1: You know, at work, there's like a big gap, I guess, generation gap. I have a colleague who is 26.
0: 26 years old.
2: All right. Mm-hmm.
1: She's like 40 years younger than me, right? She talks to me, and I don't even know what she's talking about. I don't know what she... it's like I feel like I need a translator because she comes out with these, like, slang words that I've never heard before. And I have to say, what does that mean? What does this mean? What are you talking about? I said,
0: why doesn't she use old lady language?
1: Because she's a young kid.
0: Well, what is she saying?
1: I don't even know. Let me see. I have...
0: You wrote them down?
1: Something about standing on business.
2: Oh, yeah.
0: Do you know what standing on business is?
2: Yeah. You're like, this is what I'm thinking. This is what I'm saying. I'm about this.
0: Let's see.
1: Means grinding. Get your money up and not your funny up. Don't play around and make money.
0: You ever hear, get your money up and not your funny up?
2: Yeah, get your bag, grind, yeah.
0: My mom has to figure all this stuff out on her own.
1: I don't know, Ohio.
0: Do you know what Ohio is?
2: Nah, O-H-I-O.
1: That means really boring or weird.
0: Why would they name that Ohio?
2: Oh,
1: I don't know.
0: I know people from Ohio. They're wonderful.
1: I'm just telling you. You asked me.
0: Yeah, I don't know. Why did they bring an Ohio into this?
2: Oh,
0: I love
2: have you
0: Ohio.
2: Been there?
0: No.
2: Oh, okay, well, you should go there.
1: And I don't know what this is. Rizzler? What's a Rizzler? Do you know what that is?
0: I have
1: is?
0: No idea. What is it?
2: Yeah, it's like Riz. It's like charm. It's like pizzazz.
0: Charisma.
2: Charisma, yeah.
1: She said it's like charisma.
0: Yeah.
1: She comes up with these things. I don't know what half of it means.
0: Well.
1: What are you going to do? Anyway.
0: You could try to fit in with them. My mom is walking around cooler than ever. She knows more about the, quote, kids these days than I do. I mean, she's really hip.
2: Listen, she needs to become friends with those, quote, kids, as she calls them, because that can make her cool, man. That could give her another 10 years at that job if she wants it.
0: But she's angry about it, though.
2: Yeah, well, she's going to have to get over it, because we're coming. We're there.
3: Yeah, J-Bo's right. No capping.
0: No capping.
2: No lying.
3: Teach her that one.
0: Yeah. Yeah, I never thought that would be a challenge for her. But, you know, at least she's, like, well-respected enough that the 26-year-old, quote, kid is teaching her, clearly.
2: Yeah, that's true. Yeah.
0: She's almost like going up to the top of the Gen Z mountain and being trained.
2: Mm-hmm. She's going to come down with the glow once she gets done. Yeah.
0: Right. She's going to have, like, a TikTok account.
2: Right, everything.
0: Be ready to roll. I mean,
2: your mom would go so viral on TikTok.
0: I know she would. Yeah,
2: because
0: she would.
2: She's so paranoid about everything.
0: Yeah.
2: Like, that right there could be a whole video. The whole her learning what these words are, that'd be awesome.
0: No, you should talk to her about that. She wants

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0: 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Hi, this is the TJ Show. Who's this?
1: Hi, this is Renee. How are you?
2: Renee, where are you from?
1: I am from Maine, and I've been searching for a radio station that I really enjoy, and you guys are it. Your show is fun. I love how you do the news. You're probably my favorite radio station since we've moved here. You play the music I like.
0: Oh, that's amazing.
1: You guys are awesome.
3: Thank you, Renee.
0: Well, thank you for that, Renee. Tell me a little bit about you, since you seem to know a whole lot about us. What do you do for your work every day?
1: I work in Melbourne at Maternal Fetal Medicine's high-risk OB facility, and I do ultrasounds on high-risk babies.
0: Oh, wow.
1: Yeah.
0: And I'm assuming you must love that work, right? It's the only reason why you would do that kind of work.
1: Well, yes and no. When it's bad news, I'm a very empathic person, so I have a tendency to cry with my patients, give them a hug, or sometimes I have to leave the room. It's really hard when it's really bad news. But most of the time, it's pretty good news, and it's a really fun job. The patients are wonderful. I actually work with really good people. They're all, a bunch of women. Mm. It sometimes can be really challenging, and this group of women is really, they're fabulous people. My boss is really sweet. I'm really happy where I am.
3: Hey, Renee, let me tell you this. I work with a bunch of men, and sometimes it can be challenging, too.
1: Yes. But you find, men have a tendency to, get it off their chest right away, and then it's done. They do in it for a long time. Women hold it right close to their chest for a while,
0: I think what we're finding is people are just difficult, right? We got to figure out how to... We got to deal with people. Yes. Hey, what you're describing is such important work, and I've experienced... nurses and people in the medical profession firsthand doing exactly what you're saying, where it sounds like you're grieving with your patients, and that is so weighty and it matters so much. My wife Jess and I shared our story of our loss. We lost a baby in 2017, and one of the things one of the things that we remember most about that experience was how loving and how kind the nurses and the whole medical staff were. And my wife's book, a big part of it is that experience. There's a lot of discussion about how important our medical workers are and how they are, they become, and you become, a part of our family, especially in that moment. And it's so important for our healing. So thank you for the work that you're doing. Thank you for the way that you're feeling people's grief with us. It makes a huge difference.
1: Oh, thank you. Thank you so much.
0: Thank you for listening to our show and for all your kind words. You made our day.
1: Absolutely. You guys make mine every day.
0: Awesome. Well, have a great one, Renee.
3: Hey, Renee.
1: Thank you.
2: Bye.
3: Bye.
2: Bye.
0: Spare her, guys. Spare her.
1: Love you.
2: Love you more.
0: But do you really? Okay, we're done. This is the TJ Show.
1: Bye.
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0: 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Hey, Matthew in East Tennessee, what can we do for you?
1: I'm just calling to let you guys know that since I've been driving, I've changed my schedule and job, I've found your station, and you guys have all been very cool and very good people to listen to. And I was listening to your talk last weekend during all the vulture stories, and I just wanted to call and let you know that it really connected to me because my dad really loved the birds, and he passed away a few years ago. All during my childhood, I've learned to imitate the noises of the birds and get them to respond back to me.
0: Let me just clarify real quick. So we were, I don't know how we got there. It was... That happens a lot around here. We wind up doing stuff that we never plan on.
2: So a 650-year-old shoe was found in a vulture's nest.
0: Right, yes. And then I was reminded in that moment how cool vultures are. Because I have a friend who moved into a property where vultures got very comfortable with human beings, actually lived around a woman who had lived in this abandoned house. And these vultures were just hanging out outside of this guy's window. He's like, hey, that's very rare that a vulture would be that close. And I felt really special. I thought it was going to eat me. That sparked this whole wild fascination with vultures and how we need them. They're eating up like diseases on the side of the road. They're amazing animals, and everyone's just like grossed out by them, but they're so cool. They're the garbage people birds of our world.
1: Absolutely, yes. And I don't know how well it would come through the phone into the radio, but I'm very good at making noises of mourning doves, peacocks, and crows.
0: Okay.
1: Just the name of you.
0: I do want you to attempt to do it over the phone. Could you also do it in your memo app and email it to us so we can really get the full flavor?
1: Oh, yeah, definitely.
0: Okay. So let's part one. Let's see what you got over the phone.
1: Okay. So the first bird is going to be a crow.
0: All right.
1: That was the one I was just doing and actually got some crows to talk to me at a red light.
0: Wow. I'm already impressed. Let me hear it.
1: All right.
0: Have you made friends with a crow over this?
1: No, but I did accidentally get a bat into my apartment by doing that.
0: A bat showed up when you did that crow call you just did?
1: No, not when the crow call, but I was mimicking the same pattern of click, like a click, click, click, click, click, click. And a bat came in and it flew into the public hall area of the apartment.
0: That's amazing.
1: Oh, so no.
0: Wait a minute. This is wonderful. You didn't take the credit for that, right? You didn't tell the apartment that you were the reason for it.
1: Oh, no.
0: Yeah, you don't want to tell them.
1: I told all of my friends at work. I was like, you're not going to believe this.
3: You are Batman.
0: Wow, this is amazing.
3: You are that guy.
0: Okay, we definitely need to have a deeper connection with you, Matthew. I thank you for calling and telling me all this. So here's what I want you to do. Take all your calls, walk us through them, record the whole thing, and then we'll edit it up and we'll play it back on the show.
1: Okay, cool.
0: Yeah, I know you got like work and family and all these things. I really want you to prioritize this today so we have it by tomorrow's show.
1: Oh, absolutely, 1,000%.
0: Okay.
1: I should have it within an hour.
0: Fantastic. So thank you for letting us know about this.
1: You know, I had that vibe. I had that vibe that this would be pretty appreciated.
0: Oh, yeah. No, this is
1: he's do it. I have a lot of vocal talent.
0: All right. We love you, Matthew. Hold on one second, okay?
1: All right. Thank you.
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1: I feel a connection to it. 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

0: 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This is the TJ Show, and our news, it sounds a little bit different around here. Our producer, Kenny, reads through every story he can find, and then he brings us the most interesting ones. Kenny, what's been happening in the world?
1: A dramatic rescue in Western Australia. A 26-year-old backpacker named Carolina was found after nearly 2 weeks lost in the outback.
0: Do they know what happened?
2: She's found.
1: Yeah, she, I guess, was on a van trip, and she got into a car accident. The van apparently crashed down a slope. She suffered a head injury and became disoriented and left her van despite having plenty of supplies in the van, and she wandered into the bush. And they say for 11 nights, she endured freezing temperatures in Australia. It's the opposite. It's actually winter in Australia right now. She had a foot injury. She was dealing with mosquitoes. She was surviving on puddles and rainwater, and she took shelter in a cave. And her rescue came entirely by chance. She was spotted barefoot and waving by a local farmer named Tanya on a remote dirt road 19 miles from where she started.
2: And when you say bush, you're referring like she went into the woods.
1: Yeah,
2: like,
1: that's what they call the wild land. Yeah,
2: exactly.
0: Yeah, the woods are so confusing. Have you ever walked into the woods and you realize, I got to get out of here away?
2: You're disoriented. You don't know which way, unless you have a compass or something. Like,
0: it all looks the same.
2: Yeah.
0: Very tricky, those woods.
1: Authorities had just expanded their search, but Carolina credits her survival to the outpouring of support from the community. She says the kindness of Western Australians helped her hold on through her darkest moments.
0: Kenny, what else do you have?
1: I have tips from HVAC experts, the things not to do to your AC system during extreme heat.
2: And you should have led with that, because it's been extreme heat lately.
0: Yeah, what do you do?
1: Well, they say setting your AC temperatures way too low is not a good idea.
0: No, I've had a burnt out something because of that move. That was a rookie mistake.
2: It overworks the system.
3: Oh, you asked my dad, about 74, 75 degrees, perfect. That's all you need.
0: Well, ever since
3: 78, why not?
0: Ever since your dad said that, because we interviewed him, he's an HVAC expert.
2: Yes.
1: Sure.
0: Bills are so much different when you put it at 74 than 69.
2: Yes.
3: It's really, seriously, it's the humidity that's bothering you. So you just got to get rid of that humidity and then you'll be fine.
1: They also say you have to regularly change your filters. People sometimes neglect their filters.
0: Oh, yeah. Those at Costco. They had them on sale.
1: Nice. In my house, I have trouble getting AC to the top floor, so I have vents closed. They say that's not a good idea. It puts too much pressure on your duct system. Also, people try to DIY things and they seal ductwork with the wrong kind of duct tape.
0: Mm.
1: So you have to use the appropriate stuff and know what you're doing. And also, people are ignoring the early warning signs. If you're noticing things like unusual noises, inconsistent temperatures, or higher than normal energy bills, you should address them immediately because it's only going to create bigger problems down the line.
0: From an HVAC expert son.
1: That's right.
3: Hey, that's my boy. It seems you did learn something all these years.
2: Can I add something? If you haven't had your air ducts clean in a hot minute, get those bad boys clean. It will save you money and it will help the system from operating so hard.
3: You need a job.
2: Hey.
0: Kenny, thanks for keeping us somewhat informed.
1: That's what's happening.
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0: 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This is the TJ Show. Got a very nice note here from Juan. It says, hello. I heard you guys talking about, a little while back, you like the sound of creaking doors. Well, no, I don't know that it's that I like the sound of them. It's that it's a sign of laziness when you have a creaky door, and depending on how creaky it is, you can tell how lazy someone might be. Like, you got to deal with it.
1: How is it a sign of laziness?
0: Well, if there's a creaky door, you should deal with it. You know, like, lube up the things, whatever.
2: A little WD-40 on there, you know what I mean?
1: Or maybe it just goes unnoticed.
0: The problem is, I don't know that it ever does go unnoticed. It's so loud and obnoxious. I listen to your show every day on the way to work, and I told my wife I was going to send our creaky door because this is a loud one. Keep up the good work, guys. We love listening to you from Juan. So you guys ready to hear this?
1: Yeah.
0: Can we listen to this squeaky door that Juan sent us? Thank you for this, Juan. It's pretty good.
1: Oh.
0: Yeah, it's a
1: sounds like a door in the haunted house.
2: Yeah,
1: that's what I was waiting for.
0: That door needs to go to the hospital.
1: You're scaring people. That's good.
0: You know, and it could also be a musical instrument.
1: You could drop it into a beat.
0: Right? Didn't I make a song out of my squeaky door one time?
3: You did. It's in the computer somewhere.
0: Right. Okay. Very good. Yeah. Okay. Well, let's add something. I wonder if his door could get famous in the movies. Right? Those doors have to come from somewhere. See what it sounds like with some music. And I'm slowly peering behind the door, and what do I find?
4: Welcome!
0: Yes!
4: Oh. Enter if you dare.
0: Hey.
1: A little remix.
0: Yeah.
3: So, there's the psychology of squeaky doors. What about the psychology of people who collect squeaky door sounds? We should look into that.
1: Yeah, there's something really there. Something odd.
0: Oh, wait, hold on. Here's that
2: some
0: squeaky...
2: sort of childhood trauma.
1: Yeah,
0: this is the song I made. I made this a long time ago. This was with my squeaky door. There you go.
1: All right.
5: Mortal Kombat!
1: What's going on here?
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0: Yeah, I forgot how good this was. This should have been a hit on the radio.
3: So?
0: Never really took off the first time, but maybe the second time. Okay, so if you have a squeaky door, feel free to email it to us.
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0: And you could, by the way, if things don't work on radio for you, you could be one of those Haunted Mansion guys.
3: Thank you.
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0: 93.9 WABY. This is the TJ Show. We do make a commitment around here. We say we're going to find some good news. And sometimes the world's a very dark place. And that doesn't stop us because there's a street, there's people out on the street, and we can go tap people on the shoulder and say, hey, what is some good news happening in your life? Yep. We'll go there if we need to.
1: That's right.
0: And Kenny did exactly this.
2: Do you have any good news to report?
3: Yes, I do. There are millionaires being made every day simply through social media. Social media does not discriminate against anyone. So instead of being sad, go figure out how to promote yourself and become a millionaire.
0: I don't know if it's that easy, though.
1: Because
0: if it was that easy,
1: it's more work.
0: Everyone would do it. And, you know, there's other ways to become a millionaire, which have been documented. I don't know if that's great news.
4: Well, I guess it's possible.
0: Well, anything's possible.
4: Yeah. So you have to work hard, but it's a very small percentage of people are actually making big money on the internet.
1: Yeah, it's for sure possible, but I have known social media to also blacklist certain creators and take down their content, so...
0: Seems like it's not the best territory.
1: Mm-hmm.
2: Wow. You could be a millionaire...
3: Right now?
2: Just with social media, right now.
3: Yep.
2: Do you have any good news going on in your personal life?
3: Been on a high ever since I got married in February.
0: Okay, I like where this is going.
2: Congratulations.
3: Thank you.
0: It's a good run, right?
1: Yeah.
3: So every day is a great day because I have found my person at such a young age. I'm only 26. And wow, every day is paradise just having someone to have to go through life with. Because it can get a little rocky, but not when you have your person. It's always better together. So
0: that's good. Yeah, that's very good news.
2: Feels so good to feel love.
3: Right.
2: And to give love.
3: And love conquers all.
2: And is that not the best news I've heard all day? That's wonderful.
3: I hope so.
0: Kenny, I love it. This is great. This is what we got to do to find good news sometimes. Yep. Yes.
1: Kenny, did you happen to ask her if she made $1 million on social media?
4: I don't think so.
1: Yeah, because I would have wanted to know that.
0: Yeah.
2: Do you have any good news to share?
5: The miracle of life is underrated. It's a privilege to be here every day.
0: It's a privilege to just be on the planet.
1: That's true.
2: I love that.
5: Yep.
2: It's an interesting perspective. Like, people take life for granted. Yikes.
5: Yeah.
2: Like, how do you get to that level of maturity?
0: Wait, first of all, how do neither of you acknowledge
2: well,
0: that
2: it's yikes?
0: Yeah, but why don't you say, what'd you think of that?
4: I didn't think to ask that. Next time.
0: Yeah, next time, please do. Because
1: I need you to be in the moment when you're having these interviews. You're doing a great job, by the way.
0: It's a jarring thing to have happen in the middle of your peaceful interview.
1: Right. He's outside on the street in a city. Like, that's going to happen.
2: Great. Yikes.
5: Yeah.
2: Like, how do you get to that level of maturity?
0: I hope this guy runs for president. He's very smooth.
1: Yeah, that guy's like, yeah.
0: Nothing's throwing him.
5: I don't know if I call it maturity. Yeah, you lose people that are close to you, and it makes you realize just how amazing it is to be here and to be present.
0: Well, there it is. We found the good news.
1: Hey, love it. Yep. Well, he is present, for sure.
0: This is the TJ Show. There's more on the way.
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0: 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This is the TJ Show, and we've got Caitlin in Arkansas on the phone. Hey, Caitlin.
1: Hi, how are you?
0: Good. Well, now that I'm talking to you, one of my favorite people I've ever met through this radio show, you've got skunks that you rehabilitate. Learned all about you a few weeks ago. And you wanted to give us a call to let us know something about a situation that happened with your Amazon driver.
1: My Amazon driver, she came to my house to deliver one day, and she said, "Were you on the radio, like the TJ show?"
2: That's so cool.
1: And I said, "Yeah." And she said, "Well, there was somebody on there who had called in, and they were talking about the skunk lady."
0: Of course, you're the skunk lady, Caitlin.
1: I'm the skunk lady.
0: And look, now the whole town knows about you. How do you feel about that?
1: Oh, I've been known as that for a long time.
0: Well,
1: it's just fine.
0: You should give her a shout out. She's probably listening right now.
1: Hi, Lara.
2: Hey, Lara.
0: Hey, good choice of radio station there in the truck, Lara. We're big fans of what you're listening to. Love it. And we love Caitlin,
1: exactly.
0: Too. Glad we know her now. Hey, Caitlin, you have an amazing day. Thanks for sharing that with us. That's very funny.
1: So cool. Oh, thank you
2: and
1: so much.
2: And tell your rooster, we said, go, go, go, go!
1: Can you hear him?
2: Oh, yeah, we can hear him.
0: Oh, yeah, can you put him on the phone?
1: Gabo, he sleeps in the house at night.
2: What?
0: Oh, my goodness.
1: A raccoon tried to pull him through a fence by the wing, and I had to have the wing amputated, and I promised him he would never spend another night outside.
2: That's fair, because he couldn't take care of himself. That's not fair.
0: Yeah, he'd be food in 95% of homes.
2: For sure.
1: Yes, and his name is Cluck Norris.
2: Cluck Norris!
3: Hilarious.
0: Wow, can you put him on the phone?
1: Yeah, I don't know if he'll,
0: well,
1: you know.
0: How are we going to know unless you put the phone on?
1: Yeah.
3: Tickle him.
1: Hi, Norris.
0: Can you put the phone in his good wing?
1: Yeah. You're hilarious.
0: Wow, that worked. You got a great rooster there. I love it.
1: Oh, he's a great rooster.
0: Well,
1: I have two little hens, and those are his girlfriends.
0: Nice. Oh, look at him.
2: Okay.
3: Smooth.
0: Taken care of. All right.
4: Amorous.
0: Well, you have an amazing day, and always great to hear from you, Caitlin. Thanks for letting us talk to your rooster.
1: Too. Thank you so much.
0: All right.
1: It's so nice to meet you, J-Bo.
2: So nice to meet you as well.
1: All right, guys, have a great day.
2: You too.
0: You too.
1: Thank you.
2: Bye.
1: Bye.
0: This is the TJ Show. We just talked to a rooster.
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0: 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This is the TJ Show, our news. It sounds a little bit different around here. Kenny reads through every story he can find, and then he brings us the most interesting ones. Kenny, what's been happening in the world?
1: Well, I know you're a big fan of the Savannah Bananas, TJ.
0: Love them.
1: Have you ever heard of the Tri-City Chili Peppers?
0: I have not.
1: Really? Okay, so this is, they've been around for, I think, 2 years, at least doing this, let's call it gimmicky baseball thing, like the Savannah Bananas. They're doing what they call cosmic baseball. Just like the Savannah Bananas, the Tri-City Chili Peppers started as a summer collegiate baseball league, and now what they do is they have baseball games at night under black lights. The players wear neon jerseys. The ball is neon. All the lights are turned out, so it's cosmic baseball. All you could see is the glow of the neon.
0: Huh.
1: It's really interesting.
0: Well, I wonder if that'll become either, if it gets, is it popular?
1: Yeah, from what I understand, now they play their games in Colonial Heights, Virginia at a relatively small stadium, but the wait list for tickets is 400,000 deep.
0: Oh my goodness.
2: They might need to move stadiums. Have they considered that?
1: Or do what the Savannah Bananas are doing and tour major league ballparks across the country. I mean, I don't think they're at that level just yet, but they appear to be growing, and who knows, maybe they become absorbed into the Savannah Bananas. Maybe there's a merger down the line. I don't know.
0: That's
1: but it's
0: interesting.
1: Really cool. The videos are pretty awesome.
0: Well, yeah, I guess it's expected that other people would try what the Savannah Bananas are doing or some version of it. It's so incredibly successful. Obviously, there's a need for it. People can't get in to see the Bananas because it's so jam-packed.
2: Yeah.
1: Right. So you have two teams that play cosmic baseball, the Tri-City Chili Peppers, and then their opponent are the Glowmojis.
0: Glowmojis?
1: Glowmojis. Yes.
0: Cool.
1: But it's pretty cool if you haven't
0: seen it. I
1: want to
0: be a Glowmoji.
1: You can check it out on social media. Some of the videos are pretty neat.
0: Kenny, what else is going on?
1: I found this awesome list on BuzzFeed. It's compiling a bunch of Reddit posts. The lies told by parents that took us years to realize weren't true, and I picked a few of my favorites.
2: Oh, I got a couple myself.
0: Well, let's start with J-Bo. What's your favorite?
2: If you swallow gum, it's going to get stuck to your lungs or your stomach.
0: Did that happen to you?
2: No, it does not happen.
0: No? Okay, good.
2: If you swallow watermelon seeds, it's going to grow. Not true.
0: No, watermelon
2: seeds. If you stick batteries in the freezer, they're going to recharge. Also a lie. Like, you didn't have McDonald's money. McDonald's sandwiches back then in the 90s were like 89 cents. You had McDonald's money. All these lies.
0: Yeah, all right. What's the list, Kenny?
1: One kid's father didn't have a middle name, and when the kid asked the dad about why that was, he said it's because, well, growing up, my family didn't have a lot of money, and they charge by the letter on your birth certificate.
0: Oh, maybe
1: he said he turned 16 and didn't realize that his dad was just pulling his leg.
0: Okay.
1: A girl named Maya, her mother said that if she had been a boy, her name would have been Mayo. She believed that for many years.
2: No.
1: This one's great. Parents told the kids that Better Homes and Gardens was coming to photograph the house, so they had to clean it up from top to bottom.
0: Ooh.
1: Now, of course, they had to cancel last minute, so they used that excuse a couple of times.
2: That is so great.
0: I'm going to write that one down so I don't forget it. Kenny, thank you for keeping us somewhat informed.
1: That's what's happening.
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0: 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This is the TJ Show. We've got Jason in Troy, Missouri on the phone. Hey, Jason.
1: Hey, how are you?
0: Hey, you're reaching out, and I'm so glad you did. You heard the story we were talking about yesterday. There's a woman who is dealing with a bunch of problems because she has, quote, rewilded her yard, which basically means you just let it grow wild and you see what nature does. And a lot of neighbors have problems with that. They don't like that they're not cutting their grass. And we got into all that. You are someone who has actually done this. You just let your yard go totally wild.
1: I didn't just let it go. I actually went and bought native flower seeds and planted native trees and shrubs. And it was kind of a deliberate process, but once I got it started, I did mostly just let it do what it wanted.
0: That's amazing. I'm so excited. Because isn't it so fun to see what just starts popping up?
1: Oh, yeah, it is. I mean, I've had, this year the birds brought me a spaghetti squash plant.
2: Yeah. That's fun.
1: Seeds.
0: Right.
1: Yeah, it was awesome. Great.
0: I know. And it's like I've noticed because now I'm living out in the country. It's pretty cool that like you see there's grapevines starting over here. People always just chop them down. But it's like this food is just growing in our yard and we're always cutting it down or putting poison on it to kill it.
1: Right. I mean, just about everything in my yard is either edible or medicinal. And okay. All of it is pretty during more than one season of the year.
2: So, Jason, with the squash, did you have to tend to it, or did you just kind of let it be?
1: I ignored it. I didn't even know what it was at first. I just noticed it had really big leaves, and I figured it was either a squash or a melon. So I let it go to see what happened, and when it started producing, I found out it was a spaghetti squash.
0: It's amazing.
1: So I'm like, I know, right? I got two squash about the size of footballs off of it, wow. And I didn't do anything.
2: That's great.
1: Except
2: yes.
1: Leave
2: did
1: it alone.
2: You eat it? Did you... You know, add some beef to it or something, some potatoes?
1: I will when it's ready. It's not ready yet.
2: Okay.
1: So, you know, but I've got two squashes there, so I'm going to take one, and I'm going to split the other one open and leave it out for the critters.
0: Look at this.
2: Nice. So, give them back. I love that.
0: I'm so excited about this, and I know it's weird to most people, but I think you get it, and that's awesome. Keep doing what you're doing, Jason. Have you dealt with any issues with neighbors?
1: Only the first year that I did it, because I let the flowers grow right out to the edge of the yard and let them grow tall, and the neighbors thought the whole yard was just neglected and looking like that. So the police officer that did come out and looked at it, he said, why don't you mow one strip around the outside edge so people can see it's not being neglected, and then let the flowers grow behind that strip. Now it looks very deliberate.
0: That's awesome.
2: That's great. Nice compromise.
3: Pretty cool.
0: Jason, you made my day.
1: Yeah.
0: You have a great day.
1: Oh, you should come out and have a look at it.
0: Yeah, hey, who knows?
3: You guys are two peas in a pod.
0: Yeah, this is great. We would have lots to talk about, Jason. Super fun. All right, you have a great day. Thank you for listening, by the way.
1: All right, we'll talk to you later.
0: All right,
2: thanks for making
0: bye.
2: Time to
0: Jason.
2: Talk. We take care.
3: Bye.
2: Bye.
1: Bye-bye.
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It's back this Sunday. 518-900-9229 to win. 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

Gorm with a K, it's Ralph with an R, 93.9 WABY. It's Five Finger Death Punch Day in Saratoga, and Wavy will be at SPAC. Check it out, man. Free t-shirts are coming, the t-shirt blasts for August. Keep listening to find out what locations we will be popping up day to day, and you're just going to have to shoot over to wherever we are and pick up that free t-shirt while supplies last. Also, we are going to be at Slide and Dirty for Reverbicon on August 14th, and at Slide and Dirty for Sunday, August 16th for the Downtown Troy Pig Out. Barbecue, ribs, wings, burgers, pulled pork, lots of fun.

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SPAC tonight, Wavy with Five Finger Death Punch. Come join us in the parking lot to pregame. We're ready to go, man. I hope you are. You know, out on the road is a fun thing. And this week, if you're out in Saratoga, you go to maybe Five Finger tonight. You go to the Saratoga Fair tomorrow. But we are going to be out on the road a lot. And coming September 2nd to the Scaticoke Fair Park stage is the Hard Luck Souls. And then on Saturday, September 5th, Wavy will be invading the Scaticoke Fair.

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93.9 WABY, where all the cool kids are singing, Wavy Baby. It's the 420 Stoner Rock Break, brought to you by Schiller Plumbing Services. Give them a like, a follow, and a share on the socials, and invite 1 million of your turlet-owning friends. Yeah, Schiller, thank you very much. Music from Hermano. 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

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It's Ralph Renna. SPAC pre-gaming for Five Finger Death Punch. Saratoga Springs, you got about a half hour before the gates open. And that show's going to start promptly at 6:45.

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New music because you asked for it. Hey, it's Ralph, pre-gaming at the Five Finger Death Punch Show in the parking lot at SPAC at Saratoga Springs. Oh, man, I want to hang with the ladies a little bit more. Local lady Maria Brinken in this moment.

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93.9 WEBY, a personal request for our event coordinator, Jordan Ryan, for some Nickelback. Get them all amped up because we're about to break down this tent and go check out Five Finger Death Punch in SPAC in Saratoga Springs. My name is Ralph Renna. Mike the Enforcer's up next. You have been warned.

and the name we go by is 93.9 WABY. Well, good evening, ladies and gentlemen, boys and girls, and bastards of all ages. Welcome to the nation of bookowers and hard workers everywhere, the bastard nation, Mike the Enforcer at the control, kind of, semi-control, let's call it. Today just so happens to be Trinity Thursday, my second all-time favorite day of the week, meaning all four cuts in the Metalla block being brought to you by Tacos and Stuff are going to be off of the first three albums only. Kill 'Em All, Ride the Lightning, and Master of Puppets. That's it. Four cuts, three albums. Also means it's a Trinity of giveaways today as well. Man, I got Guns N' Roses tickets. I got a pair of tickets and a copy of the new Faded Line CD to give away, and more Hardwired Metallica tribute tickets for next Thursday as well. So stick around. Here's Bush and Come Down. Let the madness begin. It's Wavy, you bastards.

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There's your weather. Back to sports. Mikey Forster with you. Coming up this hour, I'm not going to tell you exactly when, but it will be your opportunity to win tickets to go see Guns N' Roses this Sunday with Public Enemy. Flava Flav going to be in the house, boy.

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0: listening to Mike the Enforcer. His mother had morning sickness after he was born. 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

Brand new wavy music from Avatar, Crying Fire on 93.9 WABY. All right, you bastards, pick up your best friend. No, not that best friend. Zip your pants back. I'm talking about your cell phone. And text me the word destruction. I'm going to let you spell that. I'm going to give you free rein on however you want to spell destruction to 518-900-9229. I'll give you a chance to win a pair of tickets to go see Guns N' Roses and Public Enemy this Sunday. It's back from the station, continuing to rock the empire one show at a time. Here they are off of Appetite. It's Rocket Queen. Again, Destruction, 518-900-9229. Go. It's wavy, you bastards. Good luck. You're going to need it.

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